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8: Clouds for today, mid-80s for the high. Mostly sunny skies for Saturday, up near 90. Rain chances pick up Sunday and into early next week with a 50% chance of afternoon rain, high near 90.
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11: Clouds for today, mid-80s for the high. Mostly sunny skies for Saturday, up near 90. Rain chances pick up Sunday and into early next week with a 50% chance of afternoon rain, high near 90.
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13: Clouds for today, mid-80s for the high. Mostly sunny skies for Saturday, up near 90. Rain chances pick up Sunday and into early next week with a 50% chance of afternoon rain, high near 90.
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8: Clouds for today, mid-80s for the high. Mostly sunny skies for Saturday, up near 90. Rain chances pick up Sunday and into early next week with a 50% chance of afternoon rain, high near 90.
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16: Clouds for today, mid-80s for the high. Mostly sunny skies for Saturday, up near 90. Rain chances pick up Sunday and into early next week with a 50% chance of afternoon rain, high near 90.

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